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11: Top stories this hour. The Prime Minister has invited the leaders of the Conservative and Liberal Democrats to meet later to discuss reforms to social care in England. Andy Burnham will visit a care home where he's expected to say previous governments have failed to tackle the issue. Speaking on Monday, the PM called for everyone to come together.
12: On this issue, no party is in a position where they've got the high ground. We've all failed on this issue over decades. We've all got to work hard to try and find a solution.
11: Kemi Badenoch unable to attend and will send the Shadow Health Secretary in her place, while Sir Ed Davey will join over Zoom. Four women who were given the wrong ashes for their unborn babies by a fraudulent funeral director in Hull have told a court how he exploited them at their lowest moments. Robert Bush has admitted 67 offences. Jasmine Beverley's stillborn baby Sonny was found in a paper bag on the floor of his funeral home. Speaking in April, she said it was heartbreaking finding out she had the wrong ashes.
13: I made sure I polished every day, and it was a difficult part to hear that was not who I thought it was.
11: US military says the IRGC have launched multiple ballistic missiles from Iran on US forces based in the Middle East. US Central Command says all of these were successfully intercepted. Searches continue for survivors after an earthquake struck southern Japan, causing a shopping centre to collapse. The 6.8 magnitude quake hit Kumamoto on Kyushu Island. The Football Supporters Association says FIFA's proposal to set up a private company to run competitions like the World Cup is a new low. Among the potential investors is a hedge fund linked to Donald Trump's family. And England's Amy Hunt just missed out on gold in the 100 metres final at the Commonwealth Games in Glasgow. She finished behind New Zealand's Zoe Hobbs, taking the silver with a time of 10.98 seconds. From Sky News, I'm Faye Rowlands.
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0: Radlett, Rickmansworth, Bricket Wood, radio made in Watford. Five.
7: The top stories this hour. The Prime Minister says he's looking to fix England's social care system by finding common ground across party lines. Andy Burnham will visit a care home later and has invited the Conservative and Liberal Democrat leaders to discuss urgent reforms. Jane Townsend, head of the Home Care Association, shares her hopes.
8: All of us to have a choice of quality support when we need it. At the moment, there are large amounts of people who have got unmet need. In order to have a choice, we've got to have decent quality. So we need the services assessed.
7: Kemi Badenoch will send the Shadow Health Secretary in her place, while Sir Ed Davey will join over Zoom. The US military says the IRGC have launched multiple ballistic missiles from Iran on US forces based in the Middle East. US Central Command says all of these were successfully intercepted. Searches continue for survivors after an earthquake struck southern Japan, causing a shopping centre to collapse. The Japanese Prime Minister says 13 people are now believed to have died. At least 170 others have been injured. Our Asia correspondent Helen Ann Smith has more.
9: The more provincial the area, and this was a little bit more provincial, is not one of Japan's kind of main cities, if you like. The chances that the buildings are older, that they haven't had quite the same reinforcements, are just higher. And it is perhaps possible that that's what's happened here in this case.
7: The Prime Minister, UEFA and the Football Supporters Association have all come out strongly against FIFA's plans to sell off its competitions. The world governing body wants to seek private investment for events like the World Cup. England's Amy Hunt just missed out on gold in the 100 metres final at the Commonwealth Games in Glasgow. Emmanuel SMA of Cameroon picked up the men's 100 metre title. And a centenarian celebrated her 105th birthday in style, receiving just as many cards to mark the occasion. Mary Davidson Smith, who lives at a care home in Edinburgh, has already made plans for her next birthday. From Sky News, I'm Faye Rowlands.
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0: Kings Langley, Elstree, Croxley Green, radio made in Watford. 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
8: Top story this hour. Andy Burnham's pledged to put everything he's got to fixing adult social care in England as he extends an invite to party leaders to work with him. He's asked leaders of the Conservatives and Liberal Democrats to meet to discuss the issue. He'll also visit a care home where he'll say governments have failed to tackle reforms in the past, but he isn't the first Prime Minister to promise to fix the system.
9: We are proposing the right funding model for social care.
10: Social care without removing the fear of losing everything to pay for social care.
11: This government of service will begin the hard yards of fixing, including on social care.
8: Searches continue for survivors after an earthquake struck southern Japan, causing a shopping centre to collapse. The Japanese Prime Minister says 13 people are now believed to have died. More than 33 million illicit cigarettes have been seized from local retail outlets in the UK in the past year. It's part of an operation led by National Trading Standards and HMRC. Prime Minister Andy Burnham has hit out at FIFA's plans to sell off some ownership of its competitions, including the World Cup. He says football belongs to the people, not investors, after the government body announced it's going to seek private investment. Our sports correspondent Rob Harris has details about the lead investor group.
12: The CEO of Thrive Eternal is Josh Kushner. He is the brother of Donald Trump's son-in-law, Jared Kushner. And this will raise further questions about the links between Gianni Infantino and Donald Trump.
8: UEFA isn't ruling out a boycott of FIFA events. Firefighters in France are braced for a sharp rise in temperatures. Hundreds of thousands of people have already been forced to flee their homes. And amber heat health alerts take effect in parts of England later this morning. It's the fourth time this summer temperatures have soared to heatwave levels. Highs of 35 degrees Celsius are expected in the southeast today. The UK Health Security Agency warns of a risk to vulnerable groups like the elderly. From Sky News, I'm Faye Rowlands.
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10: Top stories this hour. The Prime Minister has invited the leaders of the Conservative and Liberal Democrats to meet later to discuss reforms to social care in England. Andy Burnham will visit a care home where he's expected to say previous governments have failed to tackle the issue. Speaking on Monday, the PM called for everyone to come together.
11: On this issue, no party is in a position where they've got the high ground. We've all failed on this issue. Over decades. We've all got to work hard to try and find a solution.
10: We're told Kemi Badenoch's unable to attend and will send the Shadow Health Secretary in her place, while Sir Ed Davey will join over Zoom. Searches continue for survivors after an earthquake struck southern Japan, causing a shopping centre to collapse. The Japanese Prime Minister says 13 people are now believed to have died. French firefighters are in a race against time to contain wildfires, with temperatures expected to rise sharply. 4,000 more people have been evacuated from the Lacanau region near Bordeaux. Officials have told holidaymakers to stay away from the area. Yulia Kirilenko saw the flames while flying to southern France.
12: It was pretty terrifying just seeing the whole picture even from a plane, because the smoke was just so thick that I initially even thought it was just the fog. We saw pieces of ashes just flowing in the air, and it was really scary.
10: Meanwhile, amber heat health alerts take effect in parts of England later this morning. Highs of 35 degrees Celsius are expected in the southeast today. The Prime Minister, UEFA and the Football Supporters Association have all come out strongly against FIFA's plans to sell off its competitions. The world governing body wants to seek private investment for events like the World Cup. And we're apparently now just as likely to turn to Netflix as we are the BBC when deciding what to watch. An Ofcom survey suggests the streaming platforms become the first choice for 26% of TV viewers. The BBC is just behind at 25%. From Sky News, I'm Faye Rowlands.
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8: Top stories this hour. The Prime Minister's to hold a cross-party meeting to discuss adult social care in England later, promising to put everything he's got into fixing the system. Andy Burnham says governments of the past have failed to do it. Both the Conservatives and Lib Dems have accepted the invitation, but Kemi Badenoch's unable to attend is our chief political correspondent, John Craig.
9: Conservative source has told Sky News if Burnham was serious about working cross-party, he would have given us more than 18 hours notice for a 30-minute meeting during recess. It's almost like it's only being done for show.
8: Nigel Farage has hit out at Mr. Burnham for ignoring Reform UK. Meanwhile, the PM's joined criticism of FIFA's plans to sell stakes in the World Cup to private companies, saying football does not belong to investors. European governing body UEFA and even disgraced former FIFA boss Sepp Blatter have also expressed anger. Rescuers are still searching for survivors after an earthquake in Japan that's killed at least 13 people. A shopping centre's partially collapsed in the city of Kumamoto. The country's Prime Minister is Sanae Takeuchi.
10: There are people who are still waiting for help, and it's a race against time. We will go all out to find and rescue as many people as we can.
8: Green leader Zach Polanski says he made a mistake over a social media image, but he's refused to apologise to Nigel Farage. He shared an Instagram post showing a T-shirt bearing a guillotine and the words, "We're only making plans for Nigel." We're being warned about dangerous travel adapters being sold online. Electrical Safety First says it bought 14 devices from retailers and all failed basic testing. And England sprinter Amy Hunt just missed out on gold in the 100 metres final at the Commonwealth Games in Glasgow. From Sky News, I'm Tanya Snuggs.
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1: I'd be lying if I said I didn't need to get lost sometimes. It took a couple wrong turns, but I learned the right ones are harder to find.

0: Pussycat Dolls on Vibe. Claire Hastier here with you. How are you doing, mate? Just coming up to 16 minutes past six on your Wednesday morning. I hope you're having a good one so far. Now, throughout this show, right, I'm going to be telling you all about some free events to take the family to, because the summer holidays are, they're in full swing now, aren't they? And kids just want to do things all the time. And doing things all the time costs a lot of money. Or does it? Well, not if you live in Watford, and if you listen to my show, I've got some events that are going to keep the kids occupied and keep them very, very happy. Hey, it might even wear them out. They're going to sleep really well as well. You can thank me later. In the meantime, we're going to go for a cheeky little break. Then I've got brand new music to play for you from Niall Horan. Oh, it tastes so good, it does. Stick around for that. Go get yourself a coffee, and I'll see you after this.
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With Be Her on Vibe, she is the new big thing, isn't she? I'm getting Taylor Swift energy from her. Welcome back, Claire Hatier here with you. Very good morning, by the way, to my twin Rachel. Shout out to Raggles. Absolute beast of a human she is. You're not going to believe what she done. Oh, you're not going to believe it, buddy. 13 and a half hours she drove yesterday to get home back up to the Highlands of Scotland. She left my house around about midday. And yeah, she got in at about 1:30 this morning. Why make that 13 and a half hours? Although, she did have a few stops. Apparently, my dad was watching her on the live location and she literally stopped at every single service station. Like, you're literally just putting time on your trip, babe. Just drive, do you know what I mean? Oh, and then he said, yeah, she wanted to stop for food. I was like, I made her two sandwiches. Like, really nice salad sandwiches. Maybe they weren't so nice after being sat in the car for 10 hours. I don't know. We don't know. Did they get eaten? Have they been wasted? I really hope not, because I would love to have eaten them. Right, I've got Cat's Eye on the way for you with an absolute bop coming just around the corner. But first, brand new music from Noah Kahan. This is Doors on Vibe.

Gracie Abrams with Look At My Life on Vibe. Claire Hasty out back with you. How you doing? Hope you're having a good morning so far. Right, coming up in the next few hours, right? We are together going to hash out a plan for how to keep the kids occupied, okay? And for nothing, for like, it's not going to cost you a thing, which is the best bit about Watford, because there are so many free events to take the family to throughout these 6 weeks holidays. I'll be bringing you some of my top picks of things to do, all right? Your kids are going to love it. Just coming up to 6:43 on your Wednesday morning. And yeah, it's already warm out there, you know, 17 degrees already. Oh boy, oh boy, it's going to be an absolute scorcher today as well. So I do have something interesting for you this weekend. Keep listening, I'll tell you all about it. In the meantime, this is the Kid Laroi with All I Want Is You on Vibe.

Madonna and Feed with Read My Lips on Vibe. I've got time for a few more tunes in this hour. Oh, and they're going to count. You believe me, they are going to count. Rex Orange County now with Take a Drive on Vibe.

0: I absolutely love that song. I cannot love that song enough. That was Dermot Kennedy with Turnstile on Vibe. Right, that brings us up to 7 o'clock this morning, nearly, just about there anyway. Plenty more where that came from. Do not go anywhere. Go get yourself another coffee, yeah? I'll see you back here in a minute. Okay,
1: Watford, we're back. Costa Coffee has reopened on the high street, right where you left us. We've had a makeover, but we're still your same Costa. Ready for latte breaks with mates, takeaway Americanos, or just sitting down when you need a proper break.

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10: Top stories this hour. Andy Burnham's promising to finally fix the adult social care crisis in England and will hold a virtual meeting with the Conservatives and Lib Dems later. But he isn't the first Prime Minister to promise to fix the system.
11: We are proposing the right funding model for social care.
12: Social care without removing the fear of losing everything to pay for social care.
13: This government of service will begin the hard yards of fixing, including on social care.
10: But Reform's Nigel Farage has hit out at Mr. Burnham for not inviting anyone from his party to the talks. Meanwhile, the Prime Minister, UEFA, and even disgraced former President Sepp Blatter have expressed anger at FIFA's plans to sell off stakes in the World Cup. Gianni Infantino wants to put the tournament in the hands of a private company and seek commercial investment. Andy Burnham's made his views clear in a social media post.
14: Football does not belong to investors. It belongs to the people who fill the stands, who stand on the touchlines week in, week out, rain or shine. The World Cup is not a product. It is the greatest competition in the world, and it was never anyone's to sell.
10: Japan says it's a race against time to rescue potential survivors of yesterday's strong earthquake. At least 13 people have died and others are trapped inside a shopping centre in Kumamoto. The Green Party's leaders refused to apologise to Nigel Farage despite admitting a mistake over a social media image. Zach Polanski says he inadvertently shared a picture which shows a T-shirt with a guillotine and the phrase, "We're only making plans for Nigel." England sprinter Amy Hunt just missed out on gold in the 100 metres final at the Commonwealth Games in Glasgow. She took silver with a time of 10.98 seconds. And we're apparently now just as likely to turn to Netflix as we are the BBC when deciding what to watch. An Ofcom survey suggests the streaming platform has become the first choice for 26% of viewers. From Sky News, I'm Tanya Snuggs.
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15: Good morning. Quick look at the weather then. It's going to be a scorcher today, buddy. Already 17 degrees out there, you know, and climbing to a whopping 33 degrees today. Expect sunny spells and a gentle breeze. Good morning. How you doing? Claire Hatier here with you. It's the second hour of your Wednesday Vibe Breakfast. And coming up in this hour then, brilliant rescue of a small laminal in Shropshire. You are going to want to hear this. It's a proper feel-good story. We're going to twerk before work at 7:30 and free events for the kids to attend. Yeah, I got them. Right after this from Harry Styles.

0: dear.
1: Benson Boone on Vibes. That is brand new. The time of my life. Love a bit of Benson Boone on your Wednesday morning, don't we? Just coming up to 9 minutes past seven. And I've got a brilliant news story for you. Like, sometimes we do funny ones, sometimes we do quirky ones. This one's just a feel-good one. It's going to put us in your step this morning. And we're not going to America today. I know we always go to the USA, don't we? But not today, my friend. We're in Shropshire today, in England. Because there was a bit of a rescue that had to take place in Shropshire. There was a small animal that got itself into a little bit of a predicament. I'm still wondering how it got there, right? I'm still wondering how it got there. Because firefighters in England had to break through concrete to rescue a little hedgehog trapped, found in a drain. Oh, the poor little mite. The Ellesmere Fire Station said on social media that crews responded on Friday to a small animal rescue situation that turned out to be a hedgehog trapped in an underground drain. Now, I say hedgehog. My mum says edgehog. She doesn't believe in H's. No, no. But volunteers from Kew and Wildlife Centre were also called to the scene to the help. And I've seen the photos. There's like 20 people there for this little hedgehog. I love the human effort. It is absolutely extraordinary. And it restores my faith in humanity. And I just love it. I literally love this story. So they had volunteers from the wildlife rescue. They had a load of firefighters there. They said on social media, now we're going up north now, so this will be a bit of a northern accent, right? They said, crews use small tools to break through concrete, which exposed the drain. They basically dug a hole, didn't they? And crews released the wee hedgehog from its predicament. Yay! They freed the hedgehog! I don't know about small tools, though, to break through concrete. I've broke through many a bit of concrete, and I tell you what, I'm not taking a small tool with me. No, no, give me a Kango. Give me something with a hydraulic rod on the end, you know what I mean? I'm piercing that quick. I've lost too many steel toe cap boots to reinforce concrete. I know what I'm... Mind you, actually, no, they're saving a hedgehog. Maybe not use that tool. Yeah, I get it now why they use small tools. Let's not hurt the hedgehog before we free him. I would not be good on this rescue, would I? But the hedgehog was turned over to Kew and Wildlife for care. It's all right. Everybody's fine. And the hedgehog lives to see another day. And that just makes me happy. Should we celebrate with a tune? Go on then. This is Stella Lefty with Boston on Vibe. On a

0: absolute country bop for you on your Wednesday morning. That is Sleepless in a Hotel Room. Hopefully you're not so sleepless now. We woke you up a little bit, have we? Just coming up to 18 minutes past seven, which means we're only like 12 minutes away from your twerk before work party. Oh, and it is going big. It is going big this morning. Stacey, if you're listening, you are going to love it, all right? Stacey from Watford, big shout out to you, by the way. And yeah, it's summer themed. It's going to be good. You do not want to miss it. I'll see you after this.
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11: Are you

Beyonce with Morning Dew. That is Donk on Vibe. Claire Hastier back with you. How are you doing, mate? Hope you're having a good one so far. Oi, have you seen the time? Yeah, it's 7:30, which means it is twerk before work o'clock. The biggest party in Watford is about to go off. You got a VIP ticket, mate. So the theme for today, there's a few little themes going on, actually. The first theme is the weather, because we got a scorcher today. 33 degrees it's going to get to. So, yeah, prepare for that. Good luck with that. Up the grafters, by the way, if you're working outside. Good luck to you. You are going to need it. And you're also going to need a hose pipe as well. That will be your best friend. Just douse yourself in it. I like to rub the water all up my arms, down the back of my neck. Take your breath away with it, you know? It does help. So two tunes for the weather. That is Heatwave and Hot Right Now. And for the third one, well, it's a little bit of a quirky throwback for you. I'll explain why I got that on right after the party, shall I? Let's do it then, shall we? This is DJ Fresh and Rita Ora kicking it all off. It's Hot Right Now on Vibe.

In the middle. I've not heard that song in ages. That was Wiley with Heatwave in the middle. And Crazy Stupid Love to round it off. And I'll tell you why, right? Because me and my twin, we are so in sync. Even hundreds of miles apart, we're still in sync, right? We both made the same mistake yesterday. So she was doing a 13 and a half hour drive back to Scotland, right? I know, absolutely mental. Do you know a flight takes an hour and a half, babe? Like, literally, work smart, not hard, you know? But she did have to drive a car home, and they're hard to get on planes, aren't they? So fair enough. So after she left, I was absolutely shattered, by the way. So I went and sat in the garden. It was really hot, wasn't it? I had my phone next to me on the table, and my phone overheated. So I couldn't ring her to see how she was getting on. I had to let it cool down a little bit. In the end, right, I was getting a little bit worried to see how she was getting on. So I got my partner's phone and rung my dad and asked if he'd heard from Rachel. Now, apparently, she'd done the exact same thing and had an hour's nap and left her phone in the sun, and both our phones overheated at the same time. Mine happened in the garden, hers happened on the M6 somewhere near Yorkshire or somewhere, I don't know. Honestly, you just can't teach stupid, can you? But luckily the phones are working and Rachel did make it home safe. So proud of you, Raggles. Well done, you. Oh, but next time, just get a flight and save us all the stress, innit? Right, I've got a brand new tune to get on for you now from Taylor Swift. It's from the new Toy Story film. And it is such a lovely, lovely song. It's I Knew It, I Knew You. I'll get it on for you now. Enjoy.

Holly Humberstone. That is White Noise on Vibe. Claire Hastier back with you. Now, we are in the summer holidays now. Are the kids doing your head in yet? Oh, they don't do your head in, do they? You love them. It's lovely to have them off school, isn't it? But they do take a lot of, like, a lot of distracting. And they want everything, don't they? I've just had my nephew up for the weekend and wow. Kids are expensive, aren't they? Well, they don't have to be, not if you live in Watford. Because have you heard? The big screen in the town centre is back, baby. Oh, yes. It's all starting from Monday the 3rd of August, right? And it's running until Sunday the 9th of August. So next week, they are going to be well and truly occupied between 1 p.m. and 10 p.m. Get yourself down to Pondside, you know, right in the town centre. That event space near the pond. Yeah, there. They have made it into, like, well, there's deck chairs going to be available. You're also welcome to bring your own chairs, pack a picnic, and just head down, basically. Sit back and relax whilst watching some old favourites alongside new blockbusters. Now, due to limited space in the event area, there will be no on-site traders, but you're in town, right? So there's plenty of shops along the high street to grab something to eat and drink, which you are more than welcome to do. So the first show on Monday is going to be Lilo and Stitch, which, do you know what? I have never seen that film. I have never, ever seen that film, and people are obsessed with it. Kids love it. I might go down and watch it, you know. This starts at 4 p.m. on Monday. Get yourself down there. It is completely free. Bring the kids, bring a picnic, and enjoy the sunshine. I think films are better when you watch them with other people. I think they are better. The collective laughter and gasps and stuff just make the film, I think. So get yourself down there. Also, check the website out, watfordtowncentre.com, for all the films that are going to be shown during the week. There's like 2 films a day that I can see. From the Fantastic Four, Smurfs, Ferris Bueller's Day Off. There is something for everyone. So you go have a look at that and I'll get this brand new track on from Bella Kay. It's I Deserve Better on Vibe.

Lucy Musgrave, rounding off the hour. Rather, I can't talk today, can I? Oh God, still going well, isn't it? I'm going to go get myself another coffee, and hopefully my mouth will start working. Don't go too far, because there is plenty more where all that came from. I've got more free events for the kids to attend as well. You do not want to miss out on these. Don't go too far then. I'll see you after this.

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7: Top stories this hour. The Prime Minister's to hold a cross-party meeting to discuss adult social care in England later, promising to put everything he's got into fixing the system. Andy Burnham says previous governments have failed. Both the Conservatives and Lib Dems have accepted the invitation, but Kemi Badenoch's unable to attend. Here's our chief political correspondent, John Craig.
8: Conservative sources told Sky News if Burnham was serious about working cross-party, he would have given us more than 18 hours notice for a 30-minute meeting during recess. It's almost like it's only being done for show.
7: Nigel Farage has hit out at Mr. Burnham for ignoring Reform UK. Meanwhile, the PM's joined criticism of FIFA's plans to sell stakes in the World Cup to private companies, saying football does not belong to investors. European governing body UEFA and even disgraced former FIFA boss Sepp Blatter have also expressed anger. Rescuers are still searching for survivors after an earthquake in Japan that's killed at least 13 people. A shopping centre's partially collapsed in the city of Kumamoto. The country's Prime Minister is Sanae Takeuchi.
9: There are people who are still waiting for help, and it's a race against time. We will go all out to find and rescue as many people as we can.
7: Green leader Zach Polanski says he made a mistake over a social media image, but he's refusing to apologise to Nigel Farage. He shared an Instagram post showing a T-shirt bearing a guillotine and the words, "We're only making plans for Nigel." We're being warned about dangerous travel adapters being sold online. Electrical Safety First says it bought 14 devices from retailers and all failed basic testing. And almost one in six UK adults admit finding credit card repayments a burden every month. Step Change Debt charity says that's the equivalent of more than 8 million people. From Sky News, I'm Tanya Snuggs.
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11: Good morning. Quick look at the weather then. It is climbing, you know, 19 degrees out there already. It's going to get up to 33 degrees. It's going to be a scorcher. Get the sun cream on and get your hose pipes out. Good morning. How you doing? Claire Hastier here, back for the third and final hour of your Wednesday Vibe Breakfast. Coming up in this hour then, a brilliant news story from the United States of America regarding an emu. It's brilliant, you're going to love it. More free events to take the kids to throughout next week and this week. And how you can win £25,000.

Temper City, that is Self Aware on Vibe. Claire Hasty out back with you. Hope you're having a good morning so far. Just coming up to 8 minutes past eight. Oi, it is going to be a scorcher today. Are you working outside? Do you know what's worse than working outside, actually? I didn't think there was anything worse for a ginger to be, like, digging footings or doing groundworks out in the sun. No, no, there's something worse. There's something worse than working outside in 33-degree heat. And that is boarding in a loft. Oh, my word. Honestly, I was passing down the boards to be cut downstairs, right? I'm not even kidding. I was raining on my boss. Raining sweat on my boss. Luckily, we finished boarding and plastering that, so we ain't gonna go up in a loft again today, which is really good news. But we are outside, so meh. You know, at least I'll get a few more freckles. Right, let's go to Florida now for your funky news story. This is a little bit out there. It always is from Florida, isn't it? So, police in Florida had an unusual police chase. Go on, what animal were they chasing? Was it a kangaroo? A wildebeest? They have had loose giraffes in Florida, you know. But no, no, this one today, they chased down an emu. Why? It's like an episode of Jumanji, isn't it? Police in Florida responded to an unusual call and ended up wrangling an escaped emu before the coffee even had a chance to kick in. The Dade City Police Department said on social media that officers responded to a morning call about a loose emu that decided it was the perfect day for a stroll around town. Before the coffee even had a chance to kick in, dispatch sent us on an emu hunt. The officers were able to capture the emu without any injuries to humans and birds. He said, "We train for a lot of things, but chasing an emu wasn't in the academy curriculum." Can you imagine that? Oh, man. The post included photos of the Australian bird taking a ride in the back of a patrol cruiser after the capture. And now, I don't know what a guilty emu would normally look like, but this is one guilty emu. It's almost like, it looks like, because his arms are behind his back, or the wings are behind his back, it does look like they've got it in handcuffs. Oh man, the poor police in Florida. Bears, they have gators running around. Now emus are on the list. I'll tell you what, over the last few weeks, it has literally been like the film Jumanji. Whatever next, I wonder. Whatever next. There you go, the emu's safe, nobody was hurt, it's all good news. Let's get a tune on to celebrate. This is brand new from Madonna. It's Danceteria on Vibe.

0: Gracie Abrams with Hit the Wall. That is brand new. What a lovely song, hey? 18 minutes past 8 on your Wednesday morning. It's 19 degrees out there already. Ooh, it's going to be a scorcher. Have I mentioned that already? I'm going to keep mentioning it because I'm ginger and I'm worried. I'm scared, okay? I'm scared. We're going to go for a cheeky little break now, but do not go anywhere, right? Because not only have I got a brand new track from Somba to play you, which is brilliant, by the way, but I've also got an event to take the kids to coming up very, very soon, and it is completely free to attend because kids are expensive, am I right? Don't go too far then. I'll see you after this.
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0: Hello, mate. Welcome back. Quick look at the weather then. 33 degrees it's going to get to today. If that feels a little bit hot, well, don't worry, because it is going to cool down for the rest of the week with 26 and 25, seeing us right through to the weekend. But the sun's out.

Olivia Rodrigo with The Cure on Vibe. Claire Hayes here, back with you. Now, as promised, I've got a brilliant event happening this weekend that your kids are gonna love. And guess what? Yeah, correct. It is completely free to attend because kids are expensive, am I right? Well, this is a Birds of Prey experience right in the heart of Watford. 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Now, when I say free Birds of Prey, I don't mean there's only going to be three birds there. No, I mean furry, F-R-E-E, as in you ain't going to pay to go and see this. You and the family can get involved in this captivating experience, witnessing elegant creatures up close, as well as getting the unique opportunity to hold, stroke, and connect with the birds. It's a wonderful opportunity to witness something beautiful, be educated by trained experts, and capture special imagery and videos. They are hopeful to welcome the following birds of prey, right? The cutest ones, I think, is a barn owl and a tawny owl and a little owl. Oh, and the long-eared owl as well. Oh, and an Asian brown wood owl. Oh, and an Asian brown...

out, right? But they don't like the rain. They don't like getting their feathers wet. So do bear that in mind when you do head down. Go to the Watford Town Centre website for more details on the event. But yeah, completely free. Big birds. Kids are going to love it. Do you know what I mean? That's all the boxes ticked, isn't it? Let's get some more music on for you then from Kygo and Max McNown. Now, this is Take Me Back on Vibe.

round. Hit the music, baby, cut it down. 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I feel like I'm a now. 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When I shine bright, blind is up now. In the cut, big black tuck, sacked up. 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

0: done it this time.
1: Love Letter by Moolah Jones on your Vibe Breakfast Show. Claire Hayes here, back with you. Now, exciting news. We're very excited to announce that the Vibe Breakfast Show is now proudly sponsored by Wenzel's The Bakers, baby. 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Get amongst that, it'll change your life. 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Who doesn't love a free donut? 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They taste so good, just like a song by Niall Horan. I'll get it on for you now.

Don't Break Her Heart by Flo on Vibe. Claire Hasier back with you. Now, I've got to tell you, right? I had the family visit last weekend. Two sisters, a nephew and a father. Sounds like the start of a bad joke, doesn't it? We had a lovely time. We had a barbecue on the Saturday. I cooked them a big fat breakfast on the Sunday morning. It was a brilliant weekend. And do you know the best part of the weekend? Is that my twin got to meet the twins. Now, when I say that, I mean when I go to a farm shop, right, to get all the meat and veg and stuff for the barbecue, there's two Jersey cow calves, right, in the little field, like a little paddock thing as you drive in. And I always go over and say hello to them. They are the cutest little things you've ever seen. And they look exactly the same. They're exactly the same size. So I named them, unofficially, Claire and Rachel, after myself and my twin, right? So when my twin and I went to the farm shop, I was like, Rachel, you've got to come and meet the twins. She was like, oh, yeah, that'll be cute. So we walked on over and they're both sat. And I'll tell you what, right? Cows are like big dogs, aren't they? They love a fuss. They love it when you talk baby to them. They get all, you know, they get all cute and they just love it. It's adorable. And we're stood there and we're looking at them. And my twin turns to me and she goes, but Claire, which one's Claire and which one's Rachel? I was like, oh, right, yeah. So the fat one's Rachel and the pretty one's called Claire. She was not happy. Oh, it didn't go down well. I thought it was funny, but she didn't find it so funny. I found it hilarious. Sorry, Rags. You will always be the biggest cow, all right? It's not my fault you got greedy in the womb, okay? You got to live with that for the rest of your life now. Let's get some more tunes on then. I've got time for just a few more. And they are good ones. Barry Can't Swim now. Can someone teach this guy to swim? It's been a long time now. But they've got a brand new tune out. It's called Return to Bebo on Vibe.

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7: Top stories this hour. Andy Burnham says he's determined to finally fix adult social care in England as he prepares to hold cross-party talks about the issue. He'll meet Conservative Shadow Health Secretary Stuart Andrew and Lib Dem leader Sir Ed Davey. Meanwhile, the Prime Minister and UEFA have expressed anger at FIFA's plans to sell off stakes in the World Cup to a private company and seek commercial investment. Andy Burnham's made his views clear in a social media post.
8: Football does not belong to investors. It belongs to the people who fill the stands, who stand on the touchlines week in, week out, rain or shine. The World Cup is not a product. It is the greatest competition in the world and it was never anyone's to sell.
7: Green leader Zach Polanski says he made a mistake over a social media image, but he's refused to apologise to Nigel Farage. He shared an Instagram post showing a T-shirt bearing a guillotine and the words, "We're only making plans for Nigel." Rescuers are battling to find survivors in the rubble of a shopping centre disaster in Japan. An explosion ripped through the mall in Kumamoto after an earthquake. At least 13 people have died. Sean Michael Wilson lives there and took shelter when the tremor struck.
9: The positive thing is that Japan has a good emergency response system and the army responds. They call it the self-defense force in Japan. And they go around delivering free food to people who are in the emergency centers. There's voluntary groups set up. These things work very well.
7: Experts say there's a risk of exceptionally severe wildfires as temperatures soar across Britain again. 35 degrees Celsius is forecast for parts of southeast England today, while an amber heat health alert also covers London and the East Midlands. And we're being warned about dangerous travel adapters being sold online this summer. Electrical Safety First says it bought 14 devices from retailers and all failed basic testing. From Sky News, I'm Tanya Snuggs.
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good morning and welcome along to the Vibe Rewind for your Wednesday morning. We've got Kansas Golden Nuggets coming through for you at 10 o'clock, but we're kicking off this morning with some Brandy Monica, some Years and Years, and Beto Gonzalez rips us up. And we're doing some jumping with him on Vibe 107.6, the Rewind.

0: Jennifer Ludson and If This Isn't Love. 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
2: Watford, we're back. 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

wind. 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
9: Top stories this hour. Andy Burnham says it's time to stop playing politics with social care as he vowed to put everything into reforming the system in England. The new Prime Minister has accused previous governments of seeing the issue as too risky, difficult and complicated. He'll meet the Conservative Shadow Health Secretary and Liberal Democrat leader later. Lib Dem MP Leila Moran chairs the Health and Social Care Committee.
10: We've tried to do this over the last 20 years, 22 different times. This is number 23. What's going to be different this time? Hopefully, it is that all political party leaders will get behind reforms, not just in the short term, but with perhaps a 10-year plan.
9: The FA says it's deeply concerned about FIFA's plans to sell off parts of the World Cup to private investors. Football's governing body says it would allow more investment in the global game. Japan's Prime Minister says multiple people remain trapped inside a shopping centre that exploded after an earthquake in the southwest of the country. 13 people have died. We're being urged to think twice before buying cheap travel adapters online, as an investigation uncovers some even pose the risk of electric shock. Electrical Safety First says it bought 14 devices from a number of retailers and all failed basic testing. Giuseppe Capanna is from the charity.
11: We took six of these travel adapters to a test house and tested the plastics, and every single one of them caught fire and did not extinguish when it was supposed to.
9: More than 33 million illegal cigarettes were seized from UK retailers last year. Trading Standards says organised criminal gangs often sell illicit tobacco from corner shops and vape stores. And England's Amy Hunt says she ran a horrible race to silver in last night's women's 100-metre final at the Commonwealth Games in Glasgow. But Jersey's Philip Nowacki is celebrating the island's first swimming gold medal after winning the 200 metres backstroke. From Sky News, I'm Tanya Snuggs.
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0: Time for Gazza's Golden Nuggets. It's 10 o'clock on your Vibe Rewind. And this morning, we're kicking off with a guy who's a qualified dentist.

Have a no doubt for Absolutely Ages in full version with that strobe light running as well. That's Underworld of Warren Slippy. This is Vibe 107.6. This is something for us to celebrate. The Watford Community Lottery is turning 3 years old. Now, since its launch in 2023, it's helped to raise more than £85,000 for local charities, community groups and good causes right here in Watford. And the support which we make it or use by using the Watford Community Lottery is invaluable. £1 a week, that's what the tickets are, and an incredible 60p of that goes to good directly to local causes as well. Now, there's a chance to win the prizes of up to £25,000 every Saturday when they draw the tickets. Now, to find out more details, you must be 18 to take part, and it's on the Watford Community Lottery.co.uk. That's Watford Community Lottery.co.uk. We can find all the details you need and also buy yourselves a ticket as well.

0: Sound of Rihanna and Umbrella. We haven't had one of those for a long time. I've said it now, haven't I? Ollie Murs on the way and Maroon 5 on Vibe.
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0: 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Michael Jackson on the way, and then some Sia on Vibe.
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0: So Mystique and Scandalous wrapping up the show then. I'll be back with you Saturday morning on a lunchtime selection on Vibe Run OS 7.6.
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8: The top stories this hour. The Prime Minister's vowed to do social care right as he accused his generation of politicians of failing to tackle problems.
9: It's a major dereliction of public duty that Parliament has not faced up to this of all challenges. It's shameful that politicians have put point scoring before fixing this issue.
8: Andy Burnham says he's asked an independent review into the sector in England to report back next year instead of 2028. He also announced plans to reform care workers' pay and training. The FA says it's deeply concerned by FIFA's plan to sell stakes in its major competitions, including the World Cup. Footballing's world governing body has announced proposals to set up a private company to run its events. It's understood UEFA will discuss a possible World Cup boycott during an emergency meeting. His former FA chief executive, Mark Palios.
10: UEFA are spot on in terms of what they've said. There is a balance to be struck between commercialising the game and putting that back into the game in terms of benefits. But there's a real danger that this crosses the line. The ideal of sport is being suffocated by the raison d'etre of business.
8: Soldiers and emergency workers in Japan are continuing to search the rubble for survivors after yesterday's earthquake killed at least 13 people. Some died in an explosion at a shopping centre following the tremor, which hit the southwest of the country. Passengers at Heathrow are facing decades of price hikes to use the airport from 2028. Britain's biggest hub is being allowed to recover the £320 million spent so far on its proposals to build a third runway. Almost one in six UK adults admit finding credit card repayments a burden every month. Debt charity StepChange says that's equivalent of more than 8 million people. And for the first time in 400 years, at least two baby beavers have been born in an area of the Scottish Highlands. From Sky News, I'm Tanya Snuggs.
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11: Hi guys, welcome back. It's Nate here and I'm with you on your lunchtime vibe from 11 till 2 p.m. I've got an absolutely smashing show in store for you today. Let's get to it. It's Gracie Abrams with Look at My Life.

An absolute banger there from Ariana Grande with Hate That I Made You Love Me here on Vibe 107.6. If you're just joining us, it's Nate here and I'm going to accompany you on this lunchtime vibe. I hope you're well wherever you are. And you know what? That song got me thinking, right? What's one thing you saw you'd never like, but now you absolutely love? Now, if I was to answer that, mine would be definitely going for walks, because a few years ago, right, I'd have said no chance to going on any sort of walk or exercise. I would have said no. But now I can hand on heart say I genuinely enjoy them. Next up, we have some Charlie XCX with Camera here on Vibe 107.6.

on. I can be anything I wanna be, and I can feel the things I don't normally feel. Yeah, I can finally be totally honest. It's like I'm looking

0: You're a Superstar by Take That there, here on Vibe 107.6. You know what? We all have moments where we feel like a superstar, don't we? Mine was this morning when I made myself an omelette for the first time in a couple months, and it was absolutely splendid, even if I do say so myself. Nate here on Vibe 107.6. Coming up after the break, we'll have some Harry Styles and some BTS, so stay tuned.
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2: Watford, we're back. Costa Coffee has reopened on the high street, right where you left us. We've had a makeover, but we're still your same Costa. Ready for latte breaks with mates, takeaway Americanos, or just sitting down when you need a proper break. Same

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1: Hey, it's me. Just checking in. I know there's a lot going on right now, so...

Dylan there with Beg For Me here on Vibe 107.6. If you're just joining us, it's Nate here on your lunchtime vibe, and I've got some absolutely exciting news to tell you. Some news that is definitely worth celebrating, but I'll tell you all about it after some Alessi Rose with Skin.

7.6, it's Nate here, and I've got some exciting news to tell you. And it's definitely some news worth celebrating, because the Watford Community Lottery is turning 3 years old. 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
3: What's going on in Watford this summer? 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
6: Top stories this hour. Andy Burnham's blasted past failures to fix social care in England as a major dereliction of public duty. The Prime Minister pledged to improve pay and training and confirmed cross-party talks during a speech to tackle the issue. The PM's been asked if his plans need tax rises.
7: You have to do more with what you've got. Some of what we would want to do in the fullest sense will require difficult decisions, but we will be honest with people about those. We will put them before the country at the right time, and we will hopefully proceed with people's consent.
6: The FA says it's deeply concerned about FIFA's plans to sell stakes in the World Cup. The English governing body says it was completely unaware of the proposals, which could see companies linked to Donald Trump part-owning tournaments. At least 18 people are now known to have died after yesterday's earthquake in southwestern Japan. One is said to be a foreigner. Some victims were killed after an explosion at a shopping centre in the Kumamoto area. Sean Michael Wilson lives in the city and took shelter when the tremor struck.
8: The positive thing is that Japan has a good emergency response system, and the army responds. They call it the self-defense force in Japan, and they go around delivering free food to people who are in the emergency centres. There's voluntary groups set up. These things work very well.
6: Police say the husband of a woman found murdered in Renfrewshire had been charged with assaulting her weeks before her death. Jim Mayer's death is being treated as unexplained after Stacey Mayer's body was found in the village of Houston on Monday. Heat health alerts have come into force for parts of Britain, with highs forecast to hit 35 degrees later. Southeast England will see the most extreme temperatures. And half of Premier League football fans can't afford to buy their team's shirt this year because they're too expensive. A survey has also found 46% of lower league followers have been priced out of buying authentic replica shirts. From Sky News, I'm Tanya Snuggs.
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9: Just gone past 12 o'clock, guys. Here on this Wednesday, it's Nate here and it's your lunchtime vibe. So you know what that means. It's time for our general knowledge quiz question in this hour. Let's test your knowledge. Let's see if you know the answer. And I'll tell you the question right after this.

Passenger there by Alex Warren here on Vibe 107.6. If you're just joining us, it's Nate here, and I'm with you from 11 till 2 p.m. here on this Wednesday. It's your lunchtime vibe, so you know what that means. It's time for our general knowledge quiz question, and the question reads as follows. Which is the largest continent by land area? Which is the largest continent by land area? The answer is coming up next after some Sax Boy Billy.

0: That was Black Rod addressed by Ellie Goulding here on Vibe 107.6. Quick question though, does anyone own a Black Prada dress or a Prada branded anything? Any sort of clothing? Because I don't. It's a little bit out of my price range, I'm afraid. And besides, I'm not really much of a dress wearer. I'll just stick to my jeans. Yeah, I suppose it's not for everyone. But yes, coming up next, we'll have the answer to our quiz question. And if you're just joining us, the quiz question reads as follows. Which is the largest continent by land area? Answer coming up after the break.
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Sienna Spiro there with Great Expectation here on Vibe 107.6. And if you're just joining us, it's Nate here, and it's time for our general knowledge quiz question answer. The question was, which is the largest continent by land area? Does anyone know the answer? If you got the answer as Asia, you are absolutely correct. Well done. If you got the answer as Asia, congratulations. You are so smart and clever. Asia is the largest continent by area, covering about 44.5 million square kilometers, which is about 17.2 million square miles. If you got the answer wrong, that's okay. Give yourself a pat on the back for participation, that's okay. It was not that easy, that question. But next up, we have an absolute belter by The Script with The Crowd Was Singing Wonderwall.

absolute beauty of a collaboration there by Tyler and Zara Larson with She Did It Again here on Vibe 107.6. If you're just joining us, it's Nate here and I'm with you till 2 p.m. on this Wednesday. I must confess, I was listening to Tyler's new album today called A-Pop, and let me tell you, it's an absolute banger. Absolutely no skips on that album. It's a solid 9 out of 10 from me. If you get a chance, listen to the album, and Tyler, you're welcome for the free promo. Next up here on Vibe 107.6, it's Talk To You by Another featuring 54 Ultra.

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0: I'm Chaka Khan there with Snoop Dogg. And next up, we have Invisible with Jazzy and Chris Lorenzo.

0: Millions there by Say Now here on Vibe 107.6. It's Nate here, and it's coming up to 1 o'clock. After the break, we'll have our news headlines, and I'm with you for one more hour. Stay tuned.
1: Watford, we're back. Costa Coffee has reopened on the high street, right where you left us. 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
6: Top stories this hour. Andy Burnham says social care in England is as unfair as American healthcare as he brought forward a review into the sector by a year. The Prime Minister's admitted there could be difficult decisions on tax to fund any reforms, but insists they'd save the NHS billions of pounds each year. He was speaking at a care home in North London before cross-party talks later and got chatting to its residents.
7: I'm now the Prime Minister.
8: You are?
9: Is the Prime Minister.
8: Well, a new one.
7: Another one.
8: I keep changing every Friday.
7: I know.
6: The Environment Agency has declared half of England is in drought following record low rain and high temperatures. Seven areas are affected, including the whole of London. Most water companies have already implemented measures to save water. Our science and technology editor Tom Clark explains what the announcement means.
10: It moves to levels that affect industrial users of water, for example. Farmers who abstract water from rivers to irrigate their land if they've been permitted to do that. Water companies and the Environment Agency now get further powers to restrict water use where appropriate or ration it to higher priority users.
6: It's thought European nations will discuss boycotting the World Cup if FIFA pushes ahead with plans to sell off stakes in its major competitions. The FA says it's deeply concerned. The number of people killed after yesterday's powerful earthquake in southwestern Japan has risen to 18. Officials in the Kumamoto region say at least 62 people have been injured, six of them seriously. Passengers at Heathrow are facing decades of price hikes to use the airport from 2028. It's being allowed to recover the £320 million spent so far on its proposal to build a third runway. And BTS say they won't submit their music for Grammy Awards consideration. The K-pop group released a statement after the Recording Academy unveiled a new Best Asian Pop Music Performance category at the awards. From Sky News, I'm Tanya Snuggs.
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12: 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It's 1 o'clock. We've just gone past 1 o'clock here on Vibe 107.6. It's Nate here and I'm with you for one more hour. So let's get this show back on the road with some Somba with My Body Isn't Ready.

Sonny Federa there with Lebianco with the song Let Me Be In Your Arms here on Vibe 107.6. It's Nate here and I'm with you till 2 p.m. on this lunchtime vibe. Next up, we have a collaboration with some Georgia Smith featuring Wizkid with the song

0: Archives there with Danger here on Vibe 107.6. If you're just joining us, it's Nate here and I'm with you on your lunchtime vibe on this Wednesday, the 29th of July. I can't believe it, guys. The month has just flown by. We're at the end of July already. Can you believe it? But in other news, I have some absolutely brilliant news to tell you. If you have a business, a local business, whether it be a cafe, gym, shop or service, you're going to want to listen to this. And I'll tell you all about it after the break.
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2: Watford, we're back. Costa Coffee has reopened on the high street, right where you left us. We've had a makeover, but we're still your same Costa. Ready for latte breaks with mates, takeaway Americanos, or just sitting down when you need a proper break.

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1: What's going on in Watford this summer? 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

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And if we miss you, we'll get straight back to you. You're listening to Vibe 107.6. And next up, we have some DJ Goja with some Jason Derulo with Mi Chico.

That was the song Spinning by No Rome featuring Charlie XCX and 1975. A nice collaboration there here on Vibe 107.6. If you're just joining us, it's Nate here. And speaking of spinning, my head was spinning the other day, walking out the supermarket, trying to remember where I'd parked the car. I was convinced that someone had moved it, but luckily, it just turns out I parked it a row further along. And boy, was I happy to see that car. Next up, we have some Grace Yabrams with Look at My Life.

Sky Newman there with Man of the House here on Vibe 107.6. If you're just joining us, it's Nate here and I'm with you on your lunchtime vibe. It's coming up to 2 o'clock. Whatever you're doing today on this Wednesday, I hope you're having a fabulous time and you're enjoying the weather because it is quite hot today, meant to be about 32 degrees. I can't believe it. Hope you're staying hydrated and keeping cool here on this hot, hot July day. Next up, we have some Noah Kahan with Doors.

0: Arthur Hill there with Working On It here on Vibe 107.6. It's Nate here, and unfortunately that brings the end of our show of our Lunchtime Vibe on this Wednesday. It's been an absolute pleasure, and I'll see you next week Monday from 9 till 11. Until then, I'll leave you in the most capable hands of Macy Lewis.
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10: The top stories this hour. A 7-year-old boy pulled from the sea in Essex a week ago has died. His teenage cousin and her mother also drowned off the coast of West Mersey last Wednesday. As temperatures are forecast to hit 35 degrees Celsius today, half of England's now in drought. The Environment Agency's calling on everyone to use a little less water. A Norwegian teenager has been found guilty of conspiracy to murder in Britain. A court heard 19-year-old Johannes Natland travelled to England to carry out a killing on behalf of a Swedish crime gang linked to Iran, having collected a stash of guns and been offered more than £21,000. His mum doesn't believe he would have ever gone through with it.
11: My son could never kill anyone. He's just not got it. He's not that kind of person. It's totally out of character. He got a message. This might be cool. It's an adventure. And I just want to be the cool guy that I've always been.
10: The unexplained deaths of four people who were living at a homeless shelter at the same time as a serial killer will be reviewed. James Desborough was staying at Sandy Lodge Hotel in Newquay in Cornwall in 2024 and 2025. Andy Burnham's holding cross-party talks to try and fix social care in England, saying a consensus is needed after previous governments failed. A review into the sector has been brought forward. Its chair, Baroness Casey, says inefficiencies can't go on, like calling 999 when carers get stuck.
12: It's much more expensive to help somebody when they're in a hospital, and it's a much worse experience for them than helping them at home in the community. So there's a lot that needs to be done before we start talking about money.
10: Its four European nations will discuss boycotting the World Cup if FIFA pushes ahead with plans to sell off stakes in its major competitions. The FA says it's deeply concerned. And finally, Irish musician and actor Glenn Hansard has died in a motorbike crash in Dublin. He was the frontman of rock band The Frames. From Sky News, I'm Chris Milligan.
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13: Good afternoon, you're listening to Vibe 107.6 of me, Macy Lewis. We're going to have so much fun because we're going to play a really cool game. So stay tuned to find out what that is. And we're going to hear from all of our favourites. We've got Ella Langley coming up, Leanne, and we have to start with one of my all-time faves. It is time for Harry Styles. He dominated at Wembley Stadium, and now it is time to hear one of my faves from him, Dance No More.

I do love to hear some Ella Langley. That's Be Her for you on Vibe 107.6. Now, as promised, it is game time. I need you to guess the British icon in 3 clues. Can you do it? You can let me know your guesses on our socials, Vibe 107.6. Here are the clues. He is Spider-Man. He allegedly married Zendaya, and he started his career in Billy Elliot in the West End. I'll tell you again. He is Spider-Man. He allegedly married Zendaya, and he started his career as Billy Elliot in the West End. Who do you think it is? Or while you're having those thoughts, we've got to hear a bit of Stella Lefty. It is time for Boston. I'm Macy Lewin. On a train.

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1: Turning on the TV, a man dressed in black says the tensions and waters are rising. Happiness is treason, fiction is fact, and the storm's always on the horizon.

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1: What's going on in Watford this summer? 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

absolutely love that song. The bridge of it just gets better every time you hear it. And another song that is so great is one from Gracie Abrams. Now, she just released an album called Daughter From Hell, and the O2 Arena posted a TikTok that said we're going to get a Gracie Abrams tour in 2027. Now, come on, I am here for this. I've got to be there. I saw that TikTok and I literally went straight to Ticketmaster to see if there are some tickets released yet. Unfortunately, they are not yet released, but I will be waiting until they are. So we got to celebrate that by hearing one of my favorite tracks. This is from her new album. It's time for Look At My Life. I'm Macy.

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1: 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We'll get straight back to you.

It's the moment you've been waiting for. It is time to reveal the British icon from the game we played earlier. I got you to guess a British celebrity in three clues, and it's time to find out if you were correct. So here are the clues again. He is Spider-Man. He allegedly married Zendaya, and he started his career as Billy Elliot in the West End. I'll say it again for you. He is Spider-Man. He allegedly married Zendaya, and he started his career as Billy Elliot in the West End. Were you correct? You can tell me on our socials, Vibe1076, because of course it is Tom Holland. He is one of my favorite actors, and my goodness, isn't he great as Spider-Man? Coming up next, it is time to hear some Bella Kay. It's time for I Deserve Better. I'm Macy Lewis.

0: Armani giving us Shoulda Never on Vibe 107.6. Let's take a short break now and get back to all of our favourites in just a moment. Stay tuned for some Mimi Webb and some Charlie XCX. Now, I saw she's getting a documentary coming out very soon and I just need to watch this ASAP. Have you seen the advert for it? It is all over my Netflix at the moment. Anyway, let's take that short break and we'll get back to talk about that in just a moment. I'm Macy Lewis.
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8: The top stories this hour. The unexplained deaths of four people who were living at a homeless shelter at the same time as a serial killer will be reviewed. James Desborough was staying at Sandy Lodge Hotel in Newquay in Cornwall when two men and women died unexpectedly in 2024 and 2025. He'll be sentenced later for two murders. A Norwegian teenager has been found guilty of travelling to England to carry out a killing on behalf of an international crime gang backed by Iran. 19-year-old Johannes Natland agreed to shoot an unknown target for over £21,000. He was arrested in a hotel room in Huddersfield in March last year. David Sorsdale is a senior lecturer at Lund University.
9: Not just crime, but violence has become part of this kind of gig economy where you can order a service from often a very young person who will then try to kill someone on the behest of a gang or even, as we've seen, countries.
8: A 7-year-old boy died in hospital a week after two relatives drowned off a beach in Essex. They got into trouble in the water at West Mersey. Half of England's now in drought. It follows a record low amount of rain and high temperatures despite a very wet winter. An independent review into social care in England will report back a year early as the Prime Minister says he wants to pursue reform with urgency. Andy Burnham accused his predecessors of a major dereliction of public duty by not fixing the system. Traitor star Alexander Dragonetti cared for his younger brother who died at the age of 17.
10: There is that crippling fear of what happens when I'm no longer here to provide that care or to fill in the gaps. And that is really scary. It's something I felt passionately about, that I would be responsible for that care in future. At least I was there to provide that continuity of care. That's not consistently true.
8: And Brentford have confirmed that England midfielder Jordan Henderson has left the club by mutual consent. The 36-year-old is expected to join Chelsea on a free transfer. From Sky News, I'm Chris Milligan.
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0: 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Yes, that is back, and we already have some confirmed celebrities, so I'm going to let you know who is going to be dancing on our screens. For now, we've got to start with some Charlie XCX. It is time for Wink Wink, and she has a new album coming up called Music Fashion Film, so I am ready to dive in and listen.

me. Now, on the way here, before I came to record my shows for you, I was listening to only Rihanna in the car. Now, I might just be the world's biggest Rihanna fan. Can I claim that? Am I able to do so? Because honestly, every song Rihanna has is one you could sing along to, dance along to. There's no bad song that she's released. No skippable songs. So I need to know, do you agree with me? Are you also a massive Rihanna fan? And if anything, I need a Rihanna concert right now. She came out and surprised the audience at Jay-Z's concert and sung two songs. Now, when can she come to the UK and surprise us here? Because when that happens, I will be there. I will get tickets. I have to. I'm obsessed. So just because I'm absolutely loving Rihanna at the moment, I think we got to hear one of my favourite tracks. It is time for Needed Me. I'm Macy Lewis.

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giving you Don't Break Her Heart on Vibe 107.6. Now, have you seen any Disney film ever? I'm sure you've seen the classics like Snow White, Beauty and the Beast, Sleeping Beauty, all those sorts of films. Well, I have Disney Plus, and I've got the version where you have to watch the adverts. And boy, do I actually watch the adverts. I don't skip past it, I don't leave the room. I sit there and watch it. And I noticed that we are getting a Julie Andrews documentary. Now, I think it's going to be very fascinating to learn all about her life and her career. Now, I'll be watching that when it comes out. Will you? Let me know on our socials, Vibe 107.6. And while you do that, it is time to hear Sax Boy Billy. I'm Macy Lewis.

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The Watford Community Lottery is turning three. 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
1: This boogie's in my soul. This boogie's
2: in my soul. Do we love classic British telly? When you have the show that comes out every week and everyone sits on their couch at the minute the show starts. Now, one of those shows for me is Strictly Come Dancing, and it is filmed really, really locally to us here in Watford. It is just down the road in Elstree, and my goodness, is it so fun. Now, we have some confirmed celebrities. We have Jamie Winstone, Dame Sarah Story, Will Best, Cash Mercer, Chris Appleton, Delta Goodrum, Danny Dyer, as in Love Island Danny Dyer, and Lacey Turner. Now, these are all the stars that are going to be joining us on the screens of Strictly Come Dancing, and there are more to be released. So I'd love to know, who are you rooting for already? Who do you want to see get all the way to the final? Yes, I'm already talking about the final before the show has even started. Are you going to watch Strictly? You can tell us on our socials, Vibe 107.6. And while you do that, it is time to hear Talk To You.

0: That's a bit of my love for you on Vibe 107.6. We're going to get right back with all of your favourites in just a moment. We have some icons coming up. Lewis Capaldi and Niall Horan being two of those. Are you ready for that? I'm excited to listen to it. We'll be back in just a moment. I'm Macy Lewis.
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4: What's going on in Watford this summer? 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
9: Top stories this hour. A 40-year-old man's been given two whole life orders for murdering two men in Cornwall last year. James Desborough killed Claudio Aquilino and Daniel Coleman before dismembering and hiding their bodies in woodland in Sticker. He's already serving a life sentence for murdering his cellmate while awaiting trial. Rachel Bentley's from Devon and Cornwall Police.
10: I think he's a deeply unpleasant man. I think he's callous and cold-blooded. I think the fact that he's refused to take accountability for what he's done is just appalling. I think callous and brutal and cowardly are the best ways to describe James Desborough.
9: Police are also reviewing the deaths of four others who lived with Desborough at a hostel. A Norwegian teenager has been convicted of conspiracy to commit murder in Britain. Johannes Natland has been found guilty of travelling to England to carry out a hit on behalf of an Iran-backed crime gang. A seven-year-old boy pulled from the sea in Essex a week ago has died. His teenage cousin and her mother also drowned off the coast of West Mersey last Wednesday. The Environment Agency has declared half of England is in drought following record low rain and high temperatures. Seven areas are affected, including the whole of London, represent the West Midlands and Devon and Cornwall. Our science and technology editor Tom Clark explains what the announcement means.
11: It moves to levels that affect industrial users of water, for example. Farmers who abstract water from rivers to irrigate their land, if they've been permitted to do that. Water companies and the Environment Agency now get further powers to restrict water use where appropriate or ration it to higher priority users.
9: The Prime Minister's refused to rule out tax increases to pay for social care reforms in England. Andy Burnham's blasted past failures to fix problems in the sector, calling it a major dereliction of public duty. And finally, FIFA President Gianni Infantino is offering £30 million to member associations if they back his controversial plan to sell off stakes in its major competitions. He set a deadline of the 19th of September for them to accept. From Sky News, I'm Chris Milligan.
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0: We are so back, but it's our last hour together. I'm going to miss you, but I am back same time tomorrow, 2 till 5pm to bring you more vibes. From now on, we've got to talk all about some new album drops, reboots of the classic old school 2000s movies and an incredible world record set by the most iconic music artist, in my opinion. But before we go on to that, it is time to hear some Niall Horan. It is his track, Tastes So Good. I'm Macy Lewis.

That's Invisible For You by Jazzy and Chris Lorenzo. Now, I love new album releases, and on Friday, we got a new album from one of my favourite artists. Tyler dropped her album, A-Pop. It is 14 tracks, and it is so, so good. So if you like Afrobeats, this is the album for you. Now, to celebrate that, we've got to hear one of my favourite Tyler tracks. When this comes on, best be known, I am singing along, I am dancing along, and I hope you do the same. It is time for Push to Start. I'm Macy Lewis.

rattling your ground. Karma's on your scent like a bounty hunter. 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Sweet like justice, karma is a queen. Karma takes all my friends to the summit. Karma is the guy on the screen.

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I can't stop thinking about the old classic movies, the early 2000s films like Parent Trap, 13 Going on 30. Well, both of those are getting a reboot and I am not over it. And with the 13 Going on 30 reboot, Jennifer Garner, who plays the main character, she is rumored to come back. Now, I'm not sure when either of these films are going to be released, but I know when they are, I will be in the cinema, back row, of course, that's the best row to be, giant bowl of popcorn in my hand, and I'll be watching it, and I love to see, is it going to be a remake or a sequel? What are we going to get? But regardless of what it is, I'm sure it is going to be good. All right, coming up next, it is time to hear some Georgia Smith with Alive. I'm Macy Lewis.

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0: great track. That's Timber City bringing yourself aware on Vibe 107.6. Now, a world record has been broken by one of my favorite artists, one of the best artists in my opinion, Pitbull. Now, Pitbull, he has been doing some concerts recently. He was at BST Hyde Park, and it has become a trend to wear a bald cap to his concerts, to dress up like Pitbull. And he has now set the world record for the largest bald cap gathering ever. 22,141 people came together to all dress up like Pitbull and wear bald caps. That is a record that has been broken. Now imagine getting the tube home from one of the concerts and you just see everyone around you dressed as Pitbull, dark sunglasses on, bald caps on. If I saw that, I'd want to get a picture. I'd want to get a selfie. That is so cool, so fun, and I'm missing out because I did not get a chance to go to the concert. Did you though? You can let me know on our socials, Vibe1876, and why you do that. It is time for one of my favorite Pitbull tracks. It's his collab with the iconic Christina Aguilera. It is time for Feel This Moment. I'm AC Lewis.
1: 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Ask for advice, get money twice. I'm from the dirty, but that Chico nice. Y'all call it a moment, I call it life.

0: Teddy Swims bringing you Mr. Know-It-All. What a great track to finish off my show, because that's all from me, Macy Lewis, but I'm back same time tomorrow, 2 till 5pm to bring you more vibes. For now, we have Tina, who is here to bring you all of your favourite tracks. Stay tuned.
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9: The top stories this hour. A serial killer's been told he'll never be freed from prison for murdering two homeless men and hiding their bodies in woods in Cornwall. Police are reviewing the deaths of four other people 40-year-old James Desborough lived with at Sandy Lodge in Newquay. A court heard he was a fan of the TV show Dexter. Our reporter Amelia Harper has more.
10: Prosecutors said he'd spent their money on drugs and alcohol, having claimed the two men had left Cornwall.
9: He went on to kill his cellmate while on remand. A Norwegian teenager has been found guilty of travelling to England to carry out a killing on behalf of an Iran-backed crime gang. 19-year-old Johannes Natland agreed to shoot an unknown target for over £21,000. The 7-year-old boy pulled from the sea off the coast of Essex has died in hospital a week after his teenage cousin and her mum also drowned. The boy, Samir Rahman, who was 15, and 41-year-old Shalina got into difficulty off West Mersey Beach last Wednesday. Andy Burnham's blasted past failures to fix social care in England as a major dereliction of public duty. The Prime Minister says he'll make progress by asking an independent review into the sector to report a year early. He also pledged to improve pay and training and confirmed cross-party talks. The PM's been asked if his plans need tax rises.
11: You have to do more with what you've got. Some of what we would want to do in the fullest sense will require difficult decisions, but we will be honest with people about those. We will put them before the country at the right time, and we will hopefully proceed with people's consent.
9: FIFA president Gianni Infantino is offering £30 million to member associations. That's if they back his controversial plan to sell off stakes in major competitions. And musician and actor Glenn Hansard has died in a motorcycle crash in Dublin. Irish police say a motorcyclist, a man in his 50s, was treated at the scene in Lucan shortly before 4:30 this morning. From Sky News, I'm Chris Milligan.
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2: You're tuned in to Vibe Drive. I am Tina Fuller. It's lovely to have you with me.

Sienna Sparrow, Material Lover on Vibe Drive. Have I got a tune for you to end the show with? But it's all down to you, because I don't get to make these decisions. We are doing Play or No Way. If you're new here, this is what we do here on a Wednesday, because I want you to choose the last tune of the show. If you say no, we don't play it. We just play something generic from the playlist. If you say yes, we'll be finishing with Robin S. Show Me Love. It has been a day. It's hot. It's sunny. It needs a tune to round it off with. And I think that would be the perfect one. So, Instagram stories, get your votes in on here. That's Vibe 107.6. And on mine as well. That's @TinaFullerVoice. Vote twice, because I count them all together. Uh-oh.

0: have a sort of a thing that I used to be a Labrador in a previous life because I am carbohydrate motivated. This is a very, very good piece of news and I'm very excited about it because Wenzel's are now sponsoring our breakfast shows and our weekend outputs. It's so cool to be like part of the big Wenzel's family now because they've literally been around my whole life. It is so cool to have a family business in our Vibe family as well. Now, they got stores everywhere, all the way through Hertfordshire, across the UK, serving the most delicious sandwiches, freshly filled, made with love baguettes, pastries, donuts, great coffee, and big old fresh loaves of bread every day, like a proper baker's. I know, it's so nice. They've also got a fantastic loyalty app, which I do have, and I agree, it is fantastic, because the first time I downloaded it, I got a treat. I was rewarded handsomely with a completely free coffee and a jam donut. Oh my God, they're so good. But do it. Because honestly, it's like a life hack to the best. You're going to laugh at me. The best meal deal ever, because you can buy a sandwich, then you get a coffee and dessert, technically, for literally just downloading an app. So a massive welcome to Wenzel's the Bakers, proud sponsors of the Vibe Breakfast Show.
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It's all the magic of radio. It's called Terms and Conditions by Bless. Now, I know Bless is an artist, but I looked at it quickly and just thought, it's a talky bit that's supposed to go at the end of the adverts, like your terms and conditions. It makes sense, doesn't it? Yes. No, because I was completely and utterly wrong. It's a really good tune. It's coming up next on Vibe.

Tell me one other station that goes straight from Stormzy, oh my God, get my teeth in, to Taylor Swift. Look, my T's had already gone to Taylor and it came out on the front of Stormzy. Sometimes my brain does this, okay? It catches me out too. I never know what she's going to do. It's like a constant cranial surprise.

play or no way. I'm going back to it again because I'm really excited and I want to positively influence you into actually playing it at the end of the show. It's Robin S. Show Me Love. It is an absolute tune. It's giving old club vibes. It's giving Rewind vibes. If you listen to Rewind during the day and you would have heard it, I'm sure you would have heard it because that's where I pinched it from. But amazing, amazing tune. We're going to finish on it. Like manifesting, I'm speaking this into existence, but of course it's all up to you because you are the ones get the choice. You get the vote as to what we're going to finish the show with, play or no way. You choose the last tune of the show. So are we going to play it? Robin S, Show Me Love, high, loud, summer vibes? Yes. Press the yes button.

0: gets me right in the feels, that one. Miley Cyrus, Younger You. We're pausing for the out of the news. 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
7: Five. The top stories this hour. A 40-year-old man's been given two whole life orders for murdering two men in Cornwall last year. James Desborough is already serving a life sentence for murdering his cellmate while awaiting trial. Rachel Bentley's from Devon and Cornwall Police.
8: I think he's a deeply unpleasant man. I think he's callous and cold-blooded. I think the fact that he's refused to take accountability for what he's done is just appalling.
7: Police are also reviewing the deaths of four others who lived with Desborough at a hostel. Half of England's now in drought after high temperatures and low rainfall. Experts say parts of the country are using water faster than nature can replenish it. A Norwegian hitman who mimed shooting with his hands as he was arrested has been found guilty of conspiracy to murder in Britain. The court heard 19-year-old Johannes Natland was offered more than £21,000 by an Iran-backed Swedish crime gang to carry out a killing. Lib Dem leader Sered Davy says he's feeling hopeful after cross-party talks on social care reform in England. Andy Burnham's brought forward a review into the sector and called a failure to act before now a dereliction of duty. Irish musician and actor Glenn Hansard's died in a motorbike crash in County Dublin. He was 56, Anna Bates reports.
9: I don't know you, but I want you. Regarded as one of Ireland's most influential musicians, he began his career busking before co-founding The Frames. He starred in The Commitments in 1991 and won the Oscar for Best Original Song in the movie Once, in which he also starred. He's being remembered as one of the greats, with Chris O'Dowd saying his voice made the tough times more manageable. He'd recently announced a tour.
7: And FIFA president Gianni Infantino is offering £30 million to member associations. That's if they back his controversial plan to sell off stakes in major competitions. From Sky News, I'm Chris Milligan.
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0: You're tuned in to Vibe Drive. I am Tina Fuller. It is lovely to have you with me this evening.

play or no way. Are we doing it? Because I really want to. The poll is already saying yes. I know I can always count on you. Robin S, Show Me Love. Old school rewind classic vibes. Yes, yes. On a day like today, it's going to sound even better. Go on over to our stories, get on up in there and vote. All you've got to do is just be yes or no. Play or no way. Couldn't make it any more simple. Unless I just decide myself. Let me tell you.

good stuff here on Vibe. This is definitely something worth celebrating because Watford Community Lottery is turning 3. I know, so cute. Since launching in 2023, it's helped raise more than 85 grand for local charities, community groups and good causes right here in Watford. So if you are part of a local charity, sports club maybe, or like community organisation, why not sign up as a good cause? Because you can get benefits from it as well as playing. I know, it's kind of like a win-win situation. To mark the anniversary, because it's getting better, you'll even have the chance to win £300 as part of the celebration campaign. So why don't you do that? And if you'd like to support loads of causes, you can play the community lottery for just £1 a week. Do you remember when the lottery used to be a pound? Yeah, a long, long time ago. Every 60p of that pound goes back into the community as well. So it is amazing to play. Even if you don't win, you can feel good about yourself because you help loads of people like us and other really good local community causes. Also, there's a chance to win prizes of up to 25 grand. So, like, let me talk you into it. It's all good. Find out more and get involved. All you got to do is go on over to watfordcommunitylottery.co.uk. But please, gamble sensibly. 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Okay? Can't be dilly-dallying all the way around the world and still playing the local lotteries. As much as we love your money, terms and conditions apply. Sorry.

0: So funny, isn't it? How kind of like art represents life, represents art kind of stuff. Because we were talking about summer babies on Saturday and how the theory is, from my friend, by the way, nothing to do with me, was that if you're a summer baby, you are naturally more inclined to be more at home in the heat because that is when you were born and your first kind of existence awareness was hot, okay? It's been hot today, hottest day of the week, 31 degrees the high. Oh, it's proper melty, isn't it? So summer babies, if you've been complaining about the heat today, oh, we see you. We see you and we judge you too.
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This is Tina on Drive, getting you home, peak of the week style. Wednesday is good. Thursday, better. Friday, that's where the really good stuff is, because I'm on Saturday again. So, yeah, of course, it's all about me.

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1: 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Christian to the flow like I can't get a devil time of day. Dealing says, y'all ain't in the mix, y'all in the way. And if it's about a check, tell him CC got it.

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I got rich up off this floor, in my bag up on these.

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Do not go anywhere. He's always got a show and a half for you. Honestly, the pressure of having someone so good after me, yeah, it's quite a lot, actually. Sky Newman up next, Man of the House, some Vibe on a 7.

halfway through the show, I've been asking you about this. Play or no way, Robin S, Show Me Love. What are we going to do? Are we going to play it? Or have you decided no for the first time ever? And we've been doing this a little while now. Every single tune I put to you gets 100% of the votes yes. So, do we carry on? Oh, yes, we do. Another absolute banger to finish the show on. Oh, I love this game.

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We're back. Costa Coffee has reopened on the high street, right where you left us. 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
5: Top stories this hour. A court heard an undertaker who kept bodies instead of carrying out proper funerals spent victims' cash on lavish holidays. Robert Bush, who's 48, admitted 67 offences spanning 12 years in Hull. Lawyers say he could face up to 25 years in jail when he's handed his sentence on Friday. When arrested in 2024, he claimed he'd always tried to help police.
6: I'm not like an international. I've been arrested off a plane by gunpoint. I've been taken, you know, it's like I'm Che Guevara or something. I'm not that complicated, and I've said so many times, let me help you unravel what it is, I'll come in and talk to you.
5: Grieving relatives rejected his apology to reporters outside court. A man's been told he'll never be freed from prison for killing two homeless men, with police now reviewing the deaths of four others staying in the shelter at the same time. James Desborough, a fan of the TV show Dexter, murdered Daniel Coleman and Claudio Aquilino in Cornwall last summer. Mr. Justice Saini sentenced him.
7: I'm sure that you are a highly dangerous individual who has no regard for the lives of people who you think are worthless. You are a person who can kill using extreme violence with no remorse or indeed reflection on your actions.
5: Half of England's in drought. The Environment Agency says rivers are running low, farmers are being forced to harvest crops early, and the risk of wildfires is increasing. A 7-year-old boy's died in hospital a week after two relatives drowned off a beach in Essex. They got into trouble in the water at West Mersey. Nigel Farage has criticised Andy Burnham for not inviting Reform UK to talks on social care. The Lib Dems joined the new Prime Minister to discuss reforming the sector in England, along with the Tories, who said there was constructive dialogue. And a cricketer's been suspended following allegations he clicked his fingers to mimic the sound of the ball hitting the bat. Division 2 leaders Saltburn say the player won't feature for the foreseeable future. From Sky News, I'm Chris Milligan.
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9: Oh, it's hot, isn't it? Well, I thought I'd get that out of the way first. It's Alexander on Vibe 107.6. Wednesday evening. Thank you very much to Tina for the last few hours. She'll be back with you at the weekend. Me and you now until 9 o'clock. Harry Styles to play you. Holly Humberstone to play you. Kylie Minogue to play you. But right now, it is MK featuring Hoppy Bascom. This one is Zone.

Holly Humberstone, White Noise. It's the Vibe Evening Show. My name's Alex Zinder. Cheers for hanging out with me on this Wednesday evening. Whatever you're up to, if you're driving back from work, on your way to work maybe, if you're doing a night shift, or just chilling at home, doing absolutely nothing, because do you know what? Sometimes it gets in this heat, and I think it's a plausible explanation as to being lazy. Yeah, we can all just be a bit lazy together and listen to some music, can't we? But one thing, or one person, should I say, who's not lazy, Jason Derulo. He's always featured on a new track, always got a new dance challenge. This one with DJ Goja is Michiko, perfect for the weather today.

0: Very cinematic, that one. Celestial on Vibe 107.6. Now, I've got something cool to tell you about the Vibe Breakfast Show. 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
2: Watford, we're back. Costa Coffee has reopened on the high street, right where you left us. 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

What little trio of artists there. That was Sienna Spiro with Great Expectation. Before that, Arctic Monkeys and Opening Night. And before that, Taylor Swift with I Knew It, I Knew You. It's Alexander hanging out with you this Wednesday evening on Vibe 107.6 till 9 o'clock. Still to play you in the next 10 minutes. I got some Charlie XCX, Sam Felt featuring Kesha. And right now, Stella Lefty. This one is Boston. On a

Stronger on Y 107.6. Alexander, how you doing? I hope you're good on this Wednesday. If you're just getting home from work, I wonder if you're doing the same thing that I did, which was literally take my clothes off straight away. Actually, that's a lie. Also very graphic. But I wore a new pair of shoes today, which is never a good thing to do on a hot day because I feel like your feet just swell. Again, TMI. And I have two lovely new blisters today. So those shoes came right off. They were quite tight, actually. Just about got them off when I got into the flat. But that's what I did when I got home from work. Maybe you're doing the same. Or maybe you're a bit more smart and wore some sandals or flip-flops today, if you're allowed at work. Let's play some Charlie XCX, and this one is Wink Wink Combo.

know there's always a song that reminds you of a particular summer. I reckon that's the one. Another featuring 54 Ultra. Talk to you on Vibe 107.6. That in the sun, you just can't go wrong. All you need is a Hugo Spritz. Not an Aperol, remember, because those are disgusting. In my opinion, Bella K next, this one is I Deserve Better. Better than an Aperol Spritz, yeah.

0: Charlie Puth, Kenny G, name of that track is Cry. No crying today though. I think it should be a universal rule when it's sunny, you just can't cry. It's Alexander with you. I'll be back right after 8 o'clock.
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7: Top stories this hour. A court heard a funeral director in Hull spent more than £42,000 on holidays while scamming dozens of grieving families. Robert Bush admitted 67 offences, including preventing burials, fraud and theft. It's the third of a five-day sentencing, with some victims describing being handed fake ashes of their loved ones. He told police after his arrest in 2024 it was all because of financial problems.
8: I never intended for any of this to be. This is not how I would have liked this to come to, and trying to navigate the difficulties we were having financially, mostly as a business.
7: A serial killer has been told he'll die in prison for murdering two homeless men in Cornwall. Police are also reviewing the deaths of four others who were staying at a hostel in Newquay at the same time as James Desborough. The Met Police say they won't be taking further action against Green Party leader Zach Polanski over a social media post. He shared and then deleted a photo appearing to reference Nigel Farage. Reform UK's called it two-tier Britain. Andy Burnham's promised to reform social care in England, but has warned difficult decisions will be needed to be made to pay for it. Baroness Casey's review of the sector will report next year. It's the final night of swimming at the Commonwealth Games, and there's been success for the hosts. Kat Suave's there.
9: Scotland's Anne Grad Evans has picked up her second gold medal of the Glasgow Commonwealth Games. She hung on for victory in the 200 metres breaststroke. Meanwhile, England's James Guy and Wales's Matt Richards have shared the silver in the 200 metres freestyle final after finishing with exactly the same time.
7: And FIFA has opened disciplinary proceedings against Argentina for a banner unveiled after their World Cup semi-final win against England. The banner that read "The Falklands are Argentine" could be in breach of a law stating demonstrations of a non-sporting nature aren't allowed. From Sky News, I'm Chris Milligan.
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0: Let's go then. 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Alexander on Vibe 107.6. The big tunes to play you, of course. Sonny Federa featuring Libby Anker in a sec. Alok and Khalid. But right now, Somba. This one, My Body Isn't Ready. Yeah, that's going to be me tonight trying to sleep in the heat.

I've said it before, but I'll say it again. It's such a rooftop song, that one. If you're on a rooftop right now listening to me on the radio, gosh, I'm a bit jealous because I'm sitting in the studio. Only joking. I love being here with you guys. Coming up next, some Joel Corry and Whisper. And then after that, I'm going to tell you a little bit about what's going on in Watford in the summer, because there is so much going on. Get out, touch a bit of grass, enjoy the sun, and I'll let you know where.

0: Maisie Peters and Questions. Before that, Galantis Jake with Fall For You on Vibe 107.6. Alexander, heya. Hope you're all right on this Wednesday. I told you there's things going on in Watford, and I actually don't have enough time to tell you about every single one, but if you head over to the watfordactually.com website, so that's Watford and then the word actually.com, there is loads going on there. But one thing's caught my eye happening this Friday, the 31st of July. It's a big Bollywood dance-off. Yes, they're celebrating South Asian Heritage Month with a free family dance workshop. It's from 11 a.m. to 11:45 at The Barn, Croxley Park, Hatters Lane. It is free, so you know what, if you fancy trying something new, Friday morning is your time to go. So head over to watfordactually.com. It is free, but you do need to book a space. If you want any more information, the Museum of Watford is where you need to head. But have a look at that website. There is honestly so much in there. I could be here all night talking about what's going on right here in Watford.
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1: Hey, it's me. 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

Lily Allen, Beg For Me, but the Jade remix on the Vibe Evening Show. It's Alexander. Hiya, hope you're good. I'm going to play you some Nightingale Lane from Ray in a second. Right now, I think it calls for a bit of Barry Can't Swim on Vibe.

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2: This is a song about the greatest heartbreak I've ever known. This song is called

I really, really need to see Ray live again because she was just incredible at the O2 this year. Nightingale Lane on Vibe 107.6. Something else worth celebrating, aside from Ray, because we should all be celebrating Ray every day of the year, is the Watford Community Lottery, because it's turning three. Now, since it launched in 2023, it's helped raise more than £85,000 for local charities, community groups, and good causes right here in Watford. 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

What a tune. Chaka Khan and Snoop Dogg, Boogies In My Soul on Vibe 107.6. Before that, a bit of JB with Yukon. You're with me for just under 10 minutes now. I'm going to play some Jazzy and Chris Lorenzo. This one is Invisible.

what an absolute tune to finish on. Jazzy and Chris Lorenzo, that one is Invisible on Vibe 107.6. It's been Alexander with you for the last 2 hours. I'll be back in a couple of weeks' time because it's Hollybob season again, isn't it? I'm sure I'll have some adventures to tell you about. Keep it here on Vibe 107.6, though. Jennifer is up next with The Late Show, and after her, back-to-back hits all the way through the night. Take care. See you soon.

We're back. Costa Coffee has reopened on the high street, right where you left us. We've had a makeover, but we're still your same Costa. Ready for latte breaks with mates, takeaway Americanos, or just sitting down when you need a proper break. Same great coffee,

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5: Top stories this hour. A court heard a disgraced Hull funeral director spent £42,000 on holidays while defrauding customers. 48-year-old Robert Bush has admitted 67 offences, including preventing a lawful burial. He told police the business had a cash flow problem and made poor choices. Victims have been describing the impact of being given the wrong ashes of loved ones. Tristan Essex's grandmother, Jessie Stockdale's body, was recovered following a police investigation.
6: Let's cut. I mean, we're all traumatised. You know, I don't think we'll ever get over this.
5: The serial killer's been told he'll never be freed from murdering two homeless men in Cornwall, as police also review four other unexplained deaths. James Desver has previously been sentenced for strangling a cellmate. The body of a Scottish woman's reportedly been found inside a suitcase in an abandoned building in Athens. Greek authorities, Interpol and Police Scotland are now working together to establish the circumstances surrounding her death. Police won't take further action against a social media post by Green Party leader Zach Polanski. Reform's Nigel Farage claimed it incited violence. More than half of England is now in drought, with weeks of continuous dry weather taking its toll on water supplies. More than 20 million people are already under hosepipe bans, with much of England experiencing its fourth heatwave. The Environment Agency says rivers are running low and crops are being harvested earlier. Simon Bradley, who's a farmer in Hungerford in Berkshire, says it's a disaster.
7: At the minute, everything is being challenged, and so that is a direct result on our cash flow, you know, and farmers won't have the cash to reinvest in their enterprises at all.
5: And FIFA president Gianni Infantino says plans to sell off stakes in its football competitions, including the World Cup, is an opportunity but not an obligation. He says announcing the proposal begins a democratic process. From Sky News, I'm Chris Milligan.
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9: Welcome along to your Wednesday night late show right here on Vibe 107.6. It's Jennifer Mitchell with you, and I have got an hour of non-stop hits lined up for you. So let's get straight into it. This is Gracie Abrams and Look at My Life.

from. It's been another hot one today, hasn't it? And it also feels like one of those proper summer evenings. So whether you're out enjoying the weather, on your way home, or just taking a bit of time to switch off, thanks for spending part of your Wednesday night with me. And now then, if you're anything like me, there's always time to talk about food. And Wednesday, the 29th of July, is a dream day for food lovers. Yes, because it's both National Lasagna Day and National Chicken Wing Day. The only question is, if you had to pick just one, what would it be? Whilst you have a think about that, here's what I've got lined up for you tonight. There's another late night revelation on the way, and this week it's about those morning routines we all have. I've got information on the return of the big screen to Watford this August, and I'll be playing another Wednesday night throwback track. Right then, let's keep the music rolling. Here, bring those summer vibes. It's DJ Goja featuring Jason Derulo and Machico on Vibe 107.6.

0: It's time for the news everyone's talking about, not the headlines you've already scrolled past. This is where we find the stories that have made people stop and say, hang on a minute. The more unusual stories you might have missed, the news you really want to hear. It's this week's Late Night Revelation, which is all about... our morning routines. Now, we all have those little habits that kickstart the day. Whether it's a morning coffee, hitting the gym early, or simply making sure you found your keys before you even think about leaving the house. Well, a new survey has revealed the UK's top daily rituals, including morning showers, early alarms, drinking coffee over tea, checking your phone within 5 minutes of waking up, brushing your teeth before breakfast, and sitting on the edge of the bed for several minutes to process reality before getting up. And this survey also found that 83% of people will stick to their morning routine. So let's break this down. I think we can all relate to this because we all have our own daily habits, even if we don't always realize it. And those few moments of the day, well, they can really set the tone. When everything goes to plan, you feel organized, ready to go, like you've got the day under control. And if it doesn't, suddenly, you're leaving the house wearing odd socks, trying to eat your breakfast whilst also locking the front door at the same time. There's something reassuring about having a routine. It doesn't have to be anything dramatic, just little things that help you start the day the right way. So whether tomorrow morning looks like you start with yoga, coffee, a walk, or the usual hunt for your phone, whatever your morning routine is, here's hoping it's a good one. And that's the bit of news you never knew you needed but wanted this week.
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This is The Late Show on Vibe at 107.6. Hey, it's Jennifer with you until 10. How are you doing? Now, picture this. The sun is out. You've got your favourite snacks. You're soaking up the atmosphere. And instead of scrolling through another streaming app, you're watching your favourite film outdoors. Yes, the big screen is returning to Watford this summer with 2 weeks of free screenings running from the 3rd to the 9th of August at Pondside in the town centre and Woodside playing fields between the 10th and 16th of August. The event is set to be the ultimate outdoor cinema experience. Bring your chairs and blankets, pack a picnic and enjoy a mix of family favourite films, comedies as well as action-packed blockbusters. For four film listings and more information, check out the Watford Actually website. Right, let's get back into the music with a new track from Beyonce. And if you are a Destiny's Child fan, there is good news because the band are set to release a brand new remix album. And the news was revealed by Beyonce's dad, Matthew Knowles, in a recent interview. I can't wait for that album to drop. This is Morning Dew by Beyonce on Vibe 107.6.

England won the Six Nations. Everyone was watching Dawson's Creek and the Love Triangle, of all Love Triangles, had us picking sides. You were either Team Dawson or Team Pacey. Coldplay released their debut album, Parachutes, and this song went to number 3 on the charts and became one of the defining British R&B anthems of the early 2000s. Taken from Craig David's debut album, Born to Do It, this track is the perfect blend of smooth vocals and the blueprint of UK garage that defined an era. Playing now on Vibe 107.6, it's Craig David with...

Now, here's something worth celebrating, because the Watford Community Lottery is turning three. And since launching in 2023, it's helped raise more than £85,000 for local charities, community groups and good causes right here in Watford. If you're part of a local charity, sports club or community organisation, why not sign up as a good cause? 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

0: all from me tonight. Thanks for being here. Don't go anywhere though, because Nonstop Vibe is up next. I'll be back with you on Wednesday evening from 9. Have an amazing night and I'll see you then.
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8: Top stories this hour. A court heard an undertaker who kept bodies instead of carrying out proper funerals spent victims' cash on lavish holidays. Robert Bush, who's 45, admitted 67 offences spanning 12 years in Hull. Lawyers say he could face up to 25 years in jail, but he's handed his sentence on Friday. When arrested in 2024, he claimed he'd always tried to help police.
9: I'm not an international. I've been arrested off a plane by gunpoint. I've been taken, you know, it's like I'm Che Guevara saying, I'm not that complicated. And I've said so many times, let me help you unravel what it is. I'll come in and talk to you.
8: Grieving relatives rejected his apology to reporters outside court. The poor murderer James Desborough has been told he'll never leave prison, with police also reviewing the deaths of four others he once lived with. The 40-year-old killed two men he knew from his time at a homeless hostel in Cornwall. More than half of England is now in drought. Continuous dry weather has taken its toll on water supplies. The Liberal Democrats say constructive talks have been held with the Tories and government on reforming social care in England. Andy Burnham says it's an issue that's been seen as too risky, difficult and complicated, and blames inaction on his generation of politicians. A review's been brought forward. And Harriet Evans rounded off a home Commonwealth Games with another gold medal in the pool. The Scottish swimmer took the 200 metres breaststroke title, having won the 100 metres earlier this week. She says she's in disbelief.
10: The 200 is just that bit more special because, you know, all the doubts in your head, like, did I just win the 100 because it was a fluke? And, like, did I just get lucky, you know? As crazy as it sounds, but just to back it up with, not just another medal, but another gold, it's just, you know, so surreal.
8: Northern Ireland's Ellie McCartney picked up the bronze medal. And Irish musician and actor Glenn Hansard has died in a motorbike crash in Dublin. He was the frontman of rock band The Frapes. From Sky News, I'm Chris Milligan.
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7: The top stories this hour. Andy Burnham's announced an £8.4 billion investment in the UK's nuclear submarine programme. The government says it'll support 22,000 apprenticeships by 2035 and tens of thousands of jobs across the country. It'll help deliver the next phase of the Dreadnought-class submarines built in Barrow-in-Furness. Defence Secretary Wes Streeting spoke earlier this month about the Prime Minister's aims for defence spending.
8: The Prime Minister has spoken passionately about his ambition to reindustrialise Britain. Defence is at the forefront of that mission. Defence will not just be a recipient of the proceeds of economic growth. It will be a central contributor.
7: A court's heard a disgraced old funeral director spent £42,000 on holidays while defrauding customers. Robert Bush also splurged £16,000 on camping and motorcycle racing the same year he incorrectly told a mother her unborn baby had been cremated. He had admitted 67 offences. The police say they won't take further action against Green Party leader Zach Bansky over a social media post. He shared and then deleted a photo appearing to reference Nigel Farage. More than half of England is officially in drought, with weeks of continuous dry weather taking its toll on water supplies. More than 20 million people are already under hosepipe bans. FIFA president Gianni Infantino says plans to sell off stakes in its competitions, including the World Cup, can turbocharge the development of the game around the world. There's been much opposition to the proposal, with UEFA Nations holding an emergency meeting tomorrow. Infantino says member organisations will get £30 million if they approve the idea by the 19th of September.
9: A proposal, an offer, it's part of a democratic process, a consultation process, and above all, it is an opportunity, but not an obligation.
7: Carling's cutting the alcohol content of its original lager. The brand's confirmed it'll reduce the strength from 4% to 3.4% from October. From Sky News, I'm Faye Rowlands.
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11: The top stories this hour. Andy Burnham's investing £8.4 billion in a UK nuclear submarine programme. The funds will support progress towards making the first of four new nuclear submarines ready for service by the 2030s. The Prime Minister says it'll also support tens of thousands of jobs and apprenticeships across the country. Meanwhile, he's also blasted past failures to fix social care in England as a major dereliction of public duty. Andy Burnham says he'll make progress by asking an independent review into the sector to report a year early. He's also pledged to improve pay and training and confirmed cross-party talks. He's been asked if his plans need tax rises.
12: You have to do more with what you've got. Some of what we would want to do in the fullest sense will require difficult decisions, but we will be honest with people about those. We will put them before the country at the right time, and we will hopefully proceed with people's consent.
11: A Hull funeral director who prevented lawful burials claims to have told police many times, "Let me help you," as footage is released of his arrest and police interview in 2024.
13: I never intended for any of this to be. This is not how I'd have liked this to come to. And trying to navigate the difficulties we were having financially, mostly, as a business.
11: Robert Bush will be sentenced on Friday for 67 offences. More than half of England is now in drought. Continuous dry weather has taken its toll on water supplies. Scotland's Angharad Evans received the biggest cheers of the night as she picked up her second gold medal of the Commonwealth Games. She took the 200 metres breaststroke title in Glasgow. Northern Ireland's Kate O'Connor won the heptathlon. Musician and actor Glenn Hansard has died in a motorcycle crash in County Dublin. He won an Oscar in 2008 for his song used in the film Once and began his career busking before co-founding The Frames. He had recently announced a tour. From Sky News, I'm Faye Rowlands.
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6: Okay, I've decided. I'll have the halloumi, hummus and spicy sausages. No, wait. Make that the falafel and...
7: Oh. At this rate, we'll still be here at dinner, not lunch. Look, with Tarbouche's three mezze for £15 lunch deal, you order three, I'll order three, and we share.
6: Yeah, but with 24 delicious mezzes, how can we choose just six?
7: 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We'll come back another time to try the rest.
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9: Watford, we're back. Costa Coffee has reopened on the high street, right where you left us. We've had a makeover, but we're still your same Costa. Ready for latte breaks with mates, takeaway Americanos, or just sitting down when you need a proper break. Same great coffee,

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1: Start your morning the Wenzel's way. 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
5: Top stories this hour. Andy Burnham's announced an £8.4 billion investment in the UK's nuclear submarine programme. The government says it'll support 22,000 apprenticeships by 2035 and tens of thousands of jobs across the country. It'll help deliver the next phase of the Dreadnought-class submarines built in Barrow-in-Furness. Defence Secretary Wes Streeting spoke earlier this month about the Prime Minister's aims for defence spending.
6: The Prime Minister has spoken passionately about his ambition to reindustrialise Britain. Defence is at the forefront of that mission. Defence will not just be a recipient of the proceeds of economic growth. It will be a central contributor.
5: A court's heard a disgraced Hull funeral director spent £42,000 on holidays while defrauding customers. 48-year-old Robert Bush has admitted 67 offences. He told police the business had a cash flow problem and made poor choices. Victims have been describing the impact of being given the wrong ashes of loved ones. Tristan Essex's grandmother Jessie Stockdale's body was recovered following a police investigation.
7: Words can't describe. We're all traumatised. You know, I don't think we'll ever get over this.
5: Triple murderer James Despera's been told he'll never leave prison, with police also reviewing the deaths of four others he once lived with. The 40-year-old killed two men he knew from his time at a homeless hostel in Cornwall. The Liberal Democrats say constructive talks have been held with the Tories and government on reforming social care in England. A review's been brought forward. Police say there'll be no further action taken against Green Party leader Zach Polanski over a social media post. Reform's Nigel Farage claimed it incited violence. An emergency meeting with UEFA's 55 member associations will be held today to discuss FIFA's controversial proposal to sell stakes in its competitions. FIFA President Gianni Infantino has offered nations £30 million if they back the plan. And more than half of England is now in drought. Continuous dry weather has taken its toll on water supplies. From Sky News, I'm Faye Rowlands.
0: For more news headlines, head to our website at vibe1076.co.uk.
8: Okay, let's do this.
4: The station where the biggest tunes live is here. And here's another.